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Hey, 103 Portland's best variety of the 80s and 90s. And today I love seeing all the people in cosplay for the West Side Comic Con, which is in Hillsboro at the Wingspan Events Center. It is going on again tomorrow.

Hi there. It is K103, Portland's best variety of the 80s, 90s, and today. This is Natalia. Hey, you know Ed Sheeran is going to fund a new youth center in his hometown. That is really, really cool.

Well, of course, the Rose Festival kicked off yesterday at Waterfront Park with the City Fair. I've seen a lot of photos online. It looks like so much fun. Just a heads up, the Junior Parade actually been moved to next Saturday, May 30th, so that the kids don't miss school to be there. Yeah. It's K103, Portland's best variety of the 80s, 90s, and today.

Well, today was a nice day. The sun was out, right? Tomorrow, maybe not so much, but the day after that, Monday, we're getting some rain and it's going to stick with us for a while. All right, it's K103 with Tears for Fears.

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1: It is K103, Portland's best variety of the 80s and 90s. And today, this is Natalia here with you. And I will admit it, I used to get very angry back in the... One of my pet peeves is bad drivers, but a list has just come out with the top 10 worst states with the worst road rage. Now, we won't go through all 10, but I will say this. Number 5, Montana.

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Did you see that video of Benson Boone surprising his childhood best friend on his first look of his wedding? Yeah, Benson dressed up as the bride to prank him first. Very funny and such a good friend. Let's keep it going. This is Sorry, I'm Here for Someone Else on K103.

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Have you checked out Nutrition Inside? This is part of Stacey and Mike's Helping Hands. They are shining a spotlight on this organization who is doing amazing work right here. Basically, they take perfectly good surplus food, food that would otherwise go to waste, and redirect it to people who need it most. Oh my goodness. This is, I used to work at a coffee shop and I saw a lot of food get wasted. So this is really beautiful. If you want to get to more information, K103.com, head on over to Stacey and Mike's page so you can get involved. It's Imagine Dragons.

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0: It's K103, Portland's best variety of the 80s and 90s. And today I want to send a big shout out to Jesse in Beaverton, listening to us on the free iHeartRadio app. Just sent me over a little message. He said he just wanted to say hi. Thanks so much for listening. And hey, Jesse, do me a quick favor. Set us as that number one preset. Just hit the button that says add preset. That way, we'll always be one tap away. Thanks for having us on. Shaboozy, a bar song.

Hey there, K103, Portland's best variety of the 80s and 90s. And today, hey, do you have a teenager? Do they have a gym membership? I'm going to tell you how they can get a free one this summer. Give them something to do this summer, right? Get active, be healthy. Okay, stay right here. I'll give you all the details next. Two songs. 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

0: 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This is Natalia. And you know, we've got a lot of Planet Fitnesses around Portland. 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I think that's a great idea and awesome that they're offering that. All right, Matchbox 20 coming up on the way. It's K103.
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Well, I don't know about you, but whenever this song comes on, I just like picture Whitney Houston and that amazing hair she had in the music video, right? The big, curly, epic 80s hair. It was amazing. That's what I picture. And then I start dancing. Yeah, so I'm going to have a little dance party in the studio wherever you're at. I hope you're feeling it too. I hope you're having a great Saturday night. It is a 3-day weekend. We're having fun. It is K103, Portland's best variety, the 80s, 90s, and today.

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K103, Portland's best variety of the 80s, 90s, and today. Happy three-day weekend. And you know, as we get older, we wake up more in the middle of the night, right? It's pretty normal to do that. Well, how many times is normal? I'll tell you what experts are saying next. Keep it locked right here. It's K103. John Mellencamp, Jack and Diane.

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Love that one. Huntrix Golden, K103, Portland's best variety of the 80s, 90s, and today. This is Natalia here with you. And yeah, it is pretty normal to wake up in the middle of the night, and it's not fun, definitely, especially if you have a hard time going back to sleep. I know the feeling. Well, according to this expert, they said, yes, it is normal to wake up during the middle of the night. If you're young, 1 to 2 times, pretty normal. Now, middle-aged adults, about 2 to 3, and then older adults, very normal if it's 3 to 5 times. But obviously, there are a lot of things that people deal with, like sleep apnea and twitchy legs, itchy skin, maybe the temperature is the wrong temperature. Try to fix the things that you can, the things that you can control. And they said, if you feel like you're waking up way too many times, definitely seek out your doctor, see what they can help you with. All right, coming up on the way, Madonna.

You know, I'm really looking forward to what Madonna will do during the World Cup final halftime show that she's doing with Shakira and BTS. That is going to be in July. Lots to look forward to. It's K103, Portland's best variety of the 80s, 90s, and today.

All right, K103, Portland's best variety of the 80s, 90s, and today. You know, the next big event that we might be able to see Taylor at is the Songwriters Hall of Fame induction ceremony. That's happening next month. Ooh, now that her wedding is in July, she could be there.

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All right, it's really late on our Saturday, right? Hi there, K103, Portland's best variety of the 80s, 90s, and today. You know, Ed Sheeran is opening up a youth center in his hometown. Oh, that is really, really beautiful. I love all the good he does. It's Ed with Shape of You on K103.

0: things that I've got.
1: Well, our Portland Fire is still on the road. They're going to be taking on New York Liberty on Monday. Yeah, that's going to be a Memorial Day game, 5 p.m. if you want to check it out. I believe they're going to show it on the Peacock app. That should be really fun. Carrie Underwood coming up next on K103, Portland's best variety, the 80s, 90s, and today.

All right, are you a Survivor fan? Did you watch the finale? I can't stop thinking about that mistake that they made during the live finale. K103, Portland's best variety of the 80s, 90s, and today. Now, I'm not going to say anything because you still might be waiting to watch it, and I don't want to ruin it for you, but just know, it was a huge mistake, Jeff, but we forgive you.

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1: 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I hear the

All right, friends, that is my time. I am headed out of here. Have a great rest of your night, which isn't very much because we're about to get into midnight territory. K103, Portland's best variety of the 80s, 90s, and today. My name is Natalia. Thank you so much for letting me be part of your Saturday night. I'll be back actually very soon to hang out with you. It's Queen on K103. Bye.

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Your home for Stacey and Mike in the morning. 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

K103, Portland's best variety of the 80s, 90s, and today, good morning. I'm Jenny James. I'm so glad you're here. I've got a lot of great music to play for you this morning.

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1: 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And today, the Void Tattoo Fest is at the Jupiter Hotel. 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

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Hey.

K103, Portland's best variety of the 80s, 90s. And today, if you're a fan of the sports bra, you now have an opportunity to own a portion of the business. They're asking for fans to buy shares so that the company can expand its unique women's sports-focused concept.

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And today we need more helping hands if you're so inclined. Let's talk about that in 10 minutes.

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And today you can head to Adelman Peony Gardens. They're open through January 15th. 500 varieties of blooms, a 2-acre display garden, and lots of photos to be taken. Baby, can't

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And today, Oregon has been the backdrop for more than 500 movies and TV shows. So you need to check out the Oregon Film Trail so you can visit the spots. There's 26 markers statewide. You can see Stand By Me, Portlandia, Grimm. It's just a fun, unique way to see Oregon. 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

It's the holiday weekend, the unofficial start of summer. Toby Knapp is my name. Thank you for letting me be a part of whatever you're on your way to do right now. Olivia Dean, also Katy Perry coming up. Speaking Lady Gaga, Bradley Cooper, now Prince.

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0: 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Either or, it's your holiday weekend. 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

Memorial Day weekend, the unofficial start of summer, and K103 is on. I am Toby Knapp, and I was just watching something online about Huntrix. Yes, that's right, the animated band. The K-pop Demon Hunters or whatnot. Yeah, well, get this. They're planning to tour. How? I have no idea.

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Toby Knapp is my name. Hang out for Alicia Keys and Adele right now. It's called Easy on Me.

0: 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You ready?
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The Care Oregon Grand Floral Starlight Parade lights up downtown. 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

Just past 3 o'clock on this Sunday. The holiday weekend is here. Toby Knapp is my name. Hang out for Teddy Swims, also Maroon 5, Bruno Mars, and his new song, Now Club Nouveau.

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I hope you're making the most of today. I mean, if the Mount Hood energy is calling, go and enjoy sunset. Here's why. I don't even want to talk about the weather tomorrow. Let's just say today will be incrementally better than tomorrow. It's K103, just being honest.

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Yup, it's coming and you need to be a part of it. We'll be in the parade. You should go down and just take it all in. The floats, the high energy performances. It's June 6th. 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